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I can feel the grasping cold. Lights are blinking, power's failing. This worn-out sub is getting old. Here is my last distress signal. I will cry for help no more.

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You're listening to Label Rock on MCS Radio with your host, Eliane.